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1: What the fuck do you mean next week? 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

0: Welcome to London.
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0: Welcome to London.

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Heart quicken, south of the river. 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

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I'm a downward facing class traitor, but he's my yoga teacher.

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He probably thinks it's bad for the planet and I sort of agree. 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

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Akademicki Radio Campus.

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2: Knowledge.
0: Many more. 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Myron.
2: Dzień dobry. Hello. Cheers to my friends here at the radio station and dzień dobry out there in Radio Land.
3: Yeah, it's great to have you here.
1: Your Polish is very good.
2: You know, I've been studying, but it's a difficult language.
0: Yo, this is superpower talking Polish.
3: Yeah. This is such an unexpected plot twist of the year for me, because I never thought that I would get a chance to speak to you like in person, because I remember when I found your album Broadway when I was just digging through records. Mm-hmm. It was a record store day. I went digging through CDs and I found this album, and I had no idea what it is, but I just loved the cover art. and I saw Stone's Throw, and I just bought it like a blind cop.
0: Stone's Throw is a guarantee label, yeah, quality. Stamp,
2: high ranking, staple out. Yeah, okay, all right.
3: Yeah, and then I wrote to you on

0: Yeah.
1: Okay, so my first question, maybe it's like obvious, but how it got started, that you started to singing, to creating music? What's your like beginning?
2: My actual beginning was sports. American football was my first love. I had it, but then some things happened, didn't work out. Someone asked me to sing the Black National Anthem at my high school, and I'm like, sing? I'm not a singer. And then one thing led to another. I met Stevie Wonder's ex-wife. I met, you know, Teddy Riley's people, Rosie Perez. I ended up on TV in Living Color as a dancer. I was a dancer first. It's called Crystal Waters Parody. La da dee da da da.
1: Okay.
2: So if you go to In Living Color, Crystal Waters Parody, but I still wasn't all the way involved in music. And one day I just made the decision, and a lot of magic just started happening.
1: Crazy. 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
1: 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Marcin, next question.
0: So maybe just going back to like even... like introduction, how would you introduce yourself to everybody that's not familiar with your music? Because this album is an amazing piece of work, but I feel like not everybody knows it, right?
2: This is true.
0: How would you introduce yourself as the artist coming all the way from LA and kind of your resume and what do you stand for?
2: I love all music. Myron Glasper is my name. I don't want to do any shameless plugs at Myron_Glasper Instagram. But it's more of a journey. There's no formula. Things just happen like the way you and I met. It just happened. And I just have to be prepared for whatever just happens.
1: Destiny. Destiny. Okay, so the for me, the most important question for today is, what's the story behind your album releasing by Stone's Throw Records? Did you like reach to Peanut Butter Wolf, or he just discovered you?
2: It's kind of a long story.
1: I'm ready.
2: So I'll start with Blackalicious. Do you know Blackalicious?
1: Of course.
2: So I was a background singer and dancer for Blackalicious for many years.
1: Crazy.
2: Then Gav did a solo project, rest in peace, Gav. Mm-hmm. Eric E. was the DJ for the Gav solo project.
1: Yeah.
2: So we toured off of that.
1: Okay.
2: And then I ended up at Eric's house. He had instrumentals from the Soul Investigators out of Helsinki, Finland.
1: Okay.
2: Myron, can you help me write these songs? So we did Cold Game, Can't Let You Get Away. And then the Finnish guys were like, come here and record an album. Boom. But one of the guys from the Soul Investigators is friends with Peanut Butter Wolf. Peanut Butter Wolf was in Finland. He heard the unmixed versions. You guys mix this and master it, I'll sign it. But this was in Helsinki, Finland. Mm-hmm. So I had to go all the way around the world just to find this label.
1: The guy from the same city.
2: Go figure. Happens all the time. So now I need to create an album in Poland so I can have another story.
1: Zapytałem się Myrona, jak doszło do wydania albumu nakładem legendarnej wytwórni Stones Throw Records, i historia jest bardzo szalona, ale bardzo szybko ją opowiem. 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
1: To ja spytam Myrona o numer, który przed chwileczką usłyszeliśmy, If I Gave You My Love, ale też ogólnie o brzmienie płyty Broadway. Myron, so could you tell us a little bit about the track that you picked, If I Gave You My Love? Beautiful, beautiful soul track. And also, if you could speak a little about the sound of the album, because it's very much like 70s soul inspired, so
0: even late 60s,
1: yeah. Is it always the kind of soul music that you did, or was it just more like a concept project for this one, channeling that the spirit of the 70s golden era of soul greats?
2: So that song almost didn't happen, didn't make it to the album. We did about 10 songs in Finland, and there were some discrepancies over a couple of songs, so we had to record more songs when we got back to San Francisco. If I Gave You My Love was one of the last songs that we recorded, and it made it. So that's the story with that. Musically, I used to listen to Motown all the time. My parents and uncles had Temptations' Greatest Hits, so I would listen to that, and then I even listened to a little bit of Amy Winehouse. Raphael Sadiq started kind of doing it again too, right? So it wasn't the plan, but I had already, like I said, preparation is key. Mm-hmm. It just kind of happened. The ebb and flow of it was easy.
0: That's crazy, because I had a question that your album is like one of a handful albums that could be categorized as retro soul, so that Stone's Throw released. And I mean, there was like Meyer Hawthorne's first album, debut album, Aloe Black second album, and yours album. And my question was, it was like a strategic mindset, or it was like just natural progression? But in the same time, I just wrote down Amy Winehouse and Raphael Sadiq names.
2: Hey, I told you. If it's easy, it just happens.
0: Yeah. So that's crazy. This is that you just answered my question, but I mean, let's push this question further. And there was any chance to release the next album with E on Stones for Records, or that was just like one project and that's it?
2: Well, it was that project, and then there was a song that didn't make the album. It was released in Europe only, through Timian Records.
0: Okay.
2: But that's the last of its kind. So here forward, I'll be working on solo projects, same style. And we try to be a little more psychedelic, not like straight soul music the whole time. Mm-hmm. Like there's a couple songs that we messed around with, and there was just some crazy guitars.
0: More like funkadelic.
2: Yeah.
0: Something like this. Okay. Yeah. Crazy.
2: But that's it. That's one of one, man. I don't even have a copy of it.
3: Really?
2: Really.
3: Wow.
0: Marcin, streść szybko pytanie i odpowiedź, bo nie przetłumaczyliśmy.
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0: Tak jest. So before the news, we're gonna play one more song, which is The Cold Game. Is there any story behind this song?
2: Yes, that was the first song we did together.
1: Wow.
2: That was the first track we recorded, and so I had to kind of show him, okay, the reason why it's in unison, da da da, we're mm-hmm. singing the same note, because I said sing it the way that I sing it.
1: Mm.
2: So it, all the notes matched.
0: Okej, okay, no to nice. Przed wami Myron and the Cold Game. Pierwsza piosenka, która powstała na album Broadway.
1: I którą śpiewali z Eve w harmonii.
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1: 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I said that the Russian Soul reminds me of a Polish Big Beat from 60s that I told you like off air.
2: Okay.
1: And I need to send you something because
2: This is crazy.
1: Crazy is because in 60s in Poland, I think people didn't know the soul music at all.
2: Really?
1: Yeah. But they were like heavily inspired by the Beatles.
2: Okay.
1: But in more gritty way.
2: Okay.
1: It was like more like gritty than the Beatles rock and roll. Okay. The next song we're going to play is Going in Circles. And you just said that this is like really important song for you.
2: Well, because it deals with social awareness.
1: Tell me more.
2: Most songs are like, I love you, I hate you, let's get married, let's go to whatever it is about love.
1: Mm-hmm.
2: People don't really address in music what's going on in the world. And so, especially now, today, as mm-hmm. we speak, people need to be more aware.
1: Yeah.
2: And be more sensitive.
1: Mm-hmm.
2: To other people's things or just less opinionated about, oh, mine is better than yours or yours is worse than mine. That's it's so unnecessary.
1: Yeah.
2: So I just try and touch on social issues. Every time I record, I do something related to that.
1: Tell something important, right?
2: Absolutely.
1: If it's not for Marvin Gaye or Sly and Family Stone or Funkadelic, they always like mix the I Love You, I Hate You songs mm-hmm. with some important songs about, as you say, social issues mm-hmm. or something like this. And that's the part in the black music that always like catch my heart, because of course love is the most important subject in the world.
2: Absolutely, yeah.
1: But there's other things that happening like just around us, and some people like don't see that.
2: They don't think about it.
1: They don't think about it
2: until it's in their face.
1: Yeah.
2: Like, oh, so and so just did this. Now they see it, but like every day
1: when they see that, it's too late.
2: It's too late.
1: Myron powiedział, że piosenka Going in Circles z płyty Broadway, piosenka, która opowiada o, jak to powiedzieć, bo teraz nie mogę...
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3: Może tak. 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Myron, could you also talk a little bit about just the title of the album Broadway, because coming from Los Angeles, it would be like probably more natural to call it like Venice Beach or something, but you went with Broadway.
2: Okay.
1: Or Hollywood Hills.
2: I have a story for that too.
3: Yeah.
2: Most cities in the US have a Broadway.
3: Mm.
1: That makes sense.
2: Downtown.
3: Yeah.
2: Like, if it's not there, there's a reason, but for the most part. And then there's, remember George Benson?
3: Yeah.
2: You know, he had the On Broadway song, and then you have Broadway plays. So Broadway is common in the U.S.
3: So it's not like it's not a reference to New York's Broadway, the theater scene, but just the Broadway.
2: Every Broadway.
3: Every
2: There's
3: Broadway.
2: There's a Broadway in South Central Los Angeles, close to where I grew
3: okay.
2: up.
3: Okay, wow.
2: I'd see it every day.
3: Okay.
2: Like I said, almost every city in the United mm-hmm. States should have a Broadway.
3: Okay.
2: We have to AI it. Just to see. I used to say Google it, now it's AI.
3: Yeah.
1: Okay, because the Going in Circles song will be the last song that we're going to play today. So maybe you
3: to
1: have...
3: Też tylko dwa słowa, to przetłumaczę.
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1: Okay, so for the end, maybe you have some message for Polish soul listeners, or you wanna, I don't know, say something about your new album upcoming.
2: Now?
1: Yeah.
2: Okay, I'm currently working on the project. It's gonna be a long process, but I'll stay on it. Soul listeners, just keep listening. You know, so we could come back here and so I can come back here and
3: play some shows. Maybe.
2: Yes,
3: yeah.
2: Sir. So you must have read, you've been reading my mind all day, all morning.
1: Great minds think alike.
2: Hey. 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
1: Okej, słuchajcie, to my się będziemy już powoli żegnać. 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Myron, thank you very much for coming to our show. It was a pleasure. And I like keep my finger crossed for the new album. I co? I słyszymy się za tydzień, a was zostawiamy z piosenką z płyty Broadway, Going in Circles.
2: Thank you guys, and the pleasure was all mine. Trust me.
1: Thank you very much.
3: Until next time, right?
2: That's right.
1: Yes, sir. Dziękujemy.
3: Dziękujemy. 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Dziękujemy.

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5: 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With music from Anthony Schmerich, Lizzie Reed, Kid Wild all to come, and this, John Rakai, Femi Colioso. It's called It Never Ends.

twinkly and pretty brand new music from Jordan Rakai, a New Zealander who now lives in the UK, and Femi Colioso, the drummer best known for being in Ezra Collective, who was drumming on that tune, but he's also been on this show several times, a friend here on Select Radio with me, Shanna Letty. With so much brand new sounds from the UK, we're going to squeeze in as much as possible within this time together. We're also going to be celebrating artists who collaborate with nature to mark Earth Day. Also, in the Selector Spotlight, brand new names to this show in its 20-year history. Helping me out will be Papa Ool, our tastemaker tip this week. And an After Dark comes from British-Chinese artist Bao Bei. I can't wait to hear what she has in store. She has such an amazing taste in music. Really sophisticated, you know? And so, let's continue with a brand new music with Aluia. Now, she's an Ethiopian Egyptian singer, musician, guitarist, sculptor, truly a jack of all trades, master of everything. There's an album coming called Zero we'll have at the end of June, and this has just been added to the FIFA 26 soundtrack. A brand new sonic from her. It's called Sella on Selector Radio.

0: one of our ones to watch for 2026, is back with this. Kid Wild, a rapper from London, just announced the deluxe version of Job's Not Done, the mix that we got from him a couple of months ago. Now that's called Survival on Selector Radio. And while we're speaking of people that we love on this show, obviously everyone that we're playing is someone we're huge fans of, but we have a real soft spot for Mr. Anthony Schmerich. He's been in the show several times. We've interviewed him on the side of a street. We've gone for barbecue with the man. We've seen him perform live for us. And I'm very pleased to say that the new era of Anthony Schmerich music is upon us. He's a poet, a songwriter from Manchester. He actually started off as a writer, publishing two novels, and then became a teacher. And he has been absolutely flying. And I mean that quite literally. There's been lots of heron talk around this new supposed album that is looming over us. And this is the first taste of it. Anthony Schmerich, Chalk.
1: And what have you got without routine? You peel the skin of a tangerine, and inside it you see an eight ball, and it just turns and winks

Such a pretty stomach from Lizzie Reed, a songwriter from Glasgow. She's worked with people like our friend Jigga Ballon. And what this scotter we've played them on the show. Great to have brand new bits from her all the way up in Scotland. It's called Burden on Select Radio with me, Shara Leddy. Very shortly, we'll be taking a deeper dive into those artists that integrate the sounds of nature in their music as we go all things Earth Day. But first, new music from Rooty. I love their voice. Such an unbelievable talent from Southend. And one of the things that we've discovered about them is that they have a deep knowledge of the Shrek scripts. Now, if I were Rooty, I'd be going on Celeb Mastermind. I'd absolutely pick that as my specialist subject. I'm not really sure what mine would be. I feel like Chicken Run is probably a good shout. Cars as well. Love Cars. I think it would have to be down the animated route. So Rooty's onto something. And we are rooting for Rooty with brand new music from them that sounds like this. It's called I'll Be.

unbelievable track from Rootsy. I don't know if you've seen the Sinners film. I mean, it won a bunch of awards, from Oscars to Golden Globes, etc. And this is the type of music that would get a crowd going. Even these claps, my God. You can really feel it in your bones, this song. It's called I'll Be Your Friend on Selected Radio with me, Shanaletti. And before we have a taste of music all inspired by Earth Day, let's head to the dance floor with new music from Potty. I love this guy. He now lives in Paris, but he grew up in London during his teens. And also one of the nicest people in dance music. He's remixed with people like Gorillaz, Little Dragon, has worked with Moonchild Sonelli in the last couple of years. And this, from a new EP, appropriately called Euphoria 999, it's called I Saw You on Selected Radio.

0: Would you believe it's Young Sing's debut single as an artist, already a world famous DJ from touring Australia to Asia just this year already. And the perfect start to us celebrating Earth Day this week on Select Radio, as he made this song during a road trip to Whangarei in New Zealand, weaving in field recordings of one of the most beautiful places on the planet. You can almost hear the bird song and the bubbling sulfur pools alongside that hypnotic tabla drumline. So beautiful. We do have another Indian classical track song on the way, that one called NEG 46 on Selector Radio. And Earth Day, it's an annual event which promotes sustainability around the world, and the next couple of artists you are going to hear have been working closely with the sounds of the natural world, and very soon we'll hear from one of the winners of this year's Tune Into Nature Prize. But first, let's hear from one of the most incredible saxophonists and songwriters the UK has at the moment. Her name is Laura Mish. She has a new album called Lithic coming this June, and I'm so excited to play this brand new track of hers from this album. And hey, it's not me telling you about it, it's her. Hi Laura.
1: Kairos is a song which takes you on a journey from the kind of winds of Cornwall, which I recorded when I was recording parts of the album there, and then it takes you along this saxophone pulse, which is like a kind of flow of saxophone air tremulated, all the way through to this climactic moment when you have a kind of expansion of saxophone layers and strings through to this dance section of the track where there's lots of rhythm introduced, and then it has a kind of like restful kind of calm after the storm moment, which was recorded with me improvising with my saxophone in a shruti box, which is like a drone, traditional Indian classical instrument that you can play with a foot pedal. So I could play it, and I was staying in a treehouse in Cornwall, and I recorded that up in the canopy. The whole outro section was recorded in one take outside, which is why it's slightly distorted and feels a bit dreamlike. The meaning behind the song is Kairos means opportune moment in Greek. It's also used as a kind of counterbalance to linear time, thinking about time as being less kind of linear and more about moments of time encapsulating all time. And that's what I kind of feel when I go for walks along these cliffs and these coastal edges, and you think about the geology and think about the way that the kind of passing of time can all be encapsulated in one weathering of one of the stones that you encounter.

0: I feel like the world feels a little lighter now, thanks to Josephine Illingworth, an artist originally from Chorleywood. And this is just beautiful. The fact that it's still ringing out here. It's called Old Holy Feeling on Selected Radio, especially for our Earth Day special. She was one of two winners for the Tune Into Nature Prize of 2025. And I remember listening to that song that helped her win the prize, and she'd been hiking, I believe, I need to fact check myself here, but through either the Dolomites or like the French Alps at the time. And she'd kind of pitched up into this wooden shack and taken field recordings from the kind of lashing wind and snow. The music she makes is so atmospheric. And there's a brand new album called Bright Things I Found in the Dark. She dropped it in April now. And that song in particular, she wrote after a solo pilgrimage through some churches on the Welsh border. So obviously she's got a fan in me. Thank you, Josephine Illingworth, for brand new music. As I said, she won the Tune Into Nature Prize last year. It's a prize awarded by the BBC, and it's open to all musicians in the UK and singer-songwriters whose work demonstrates a real collaboration with nature. The other winner last year was a guy called Wild Forms. We also featured on last year's Earth Day special. You can listen back on Selected-Radio if you want more of where this kind of thing came from. Wild Forms makes more, I guess, electronic music. It was almost like a jungle banger made out of birdsong. It was really cool. And this year's winners were Will Pierce, aka Beatlemania, who was very inspired by what you'd imagine are beetles and insects. And this next artist, Shivani Sen, an India-born and raised artist now based in London. She was the highly commended awardee this year for the Tune Into Nature Prize. She trained in Hindustani classical music, and this song translates to emotional essence. But here to tell us all about it, it's Shivani herself.
1: Hi, Selected Radio. This is Shivani Sen. I'm an Indian classical vocalist based in London, and I blend Hindustani classical music with electronic music and indie pop. The piece that I submitted to Tune Into Nature is called Rasa, which translates in Sanskrit and Hindi to emotion or emotional essence. I worked with nature for this piece in a very interesting way. When you do listen to the piece, you've got sounds of wind, sounds of rain, sounds of bird call at morning and at dusk, and all these sorts of beautiful sort of soundscapes of nature. But over and beyond that, Hindustani classical music as an art form has a very intricate and deep relationship with nature. You've got different ragas or scales that are performed based on time of day and slant of the sun. So the raga that I have performed is Rag Yaman, which is performed at dusk, which blends beautifully with the sounds of birds and sort of waves crashing at evening time. And there's a drone that you will hear playing throughout the song, which is actually carved out of a pumpkin. It's called a Tanpura. So this relationship is actually really, really rich when it comes to music and nature in Indian classical music. And it's a privilege to be able to showcase that. It feels surreal and really, truly such an amazing sort of experience to be highly commended for this award. Most importantly, to be able to represent Hindustani classical music in this way at this platform, and to be able to showcase that it's just music beyond music. It's very much the essence of life in the culture that I've grown up. I hope you enjoy Rasa. I hope you let yourself feel what you want. This entire piece has no words or lyrics whatsoever. The vocal melody throughout the whole piece is completely improvised and on the spot when I was recording in Rag Yaman, based on how I felt the synth chord progressions changed and just how the soundscape moved. So yeah, this is a very heavily improvised piece, and I hope you enjoy this little corner of Indian classical music in the world.

such a hypnotic 4 minutes of music from Shivani Sen. It's that song called Rasa on Selector Radio. I have one more song for you as we celebrate Earth Day on this show, and her name is Alice Boyd. Now, she's served as the Eden Project's artist in residence. She uses biosonification techniques to translate data from plants into sound. So essentially, she hooks them up with lots of cables. And this song is a collaboration with the RSPB, the Royal Society for the Protection of Birds, Alice Boyd, with the Return of the White-Tailed Eagle. Somewhere

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It's love that you see, it's everything I wanted to be. Anything this life could hit me with, I'd always defeat. Lot of big responsibilities, the land of your feet. If your girls are like my girls, I know your soul is at peace, yeah. 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

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It's love that you see, it's everything I want it to be. 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I take a step and I breathe, cause when I'm

I am buzzing that this Essex rapper is back in our lives. French the Kid. In the time that he's been away, he's become a father. Something obviously talks about in this tune, and I am so pleased to see you back, my friend, from a new album called Can't Kill Bill that'll be out in June. It's called Ghosts on Selector Radio. And while French the Kid might be familiar for me, it does mean that we've never played him on the show before if we're playing him as part of the Selector Spotlight. This is an entire segment dedicated to those artists that we've never spun in the history of the show. It's such an amazing moment for us to, I guess, get a tip off first before they become super, super famous. I'll have Papa Ool helping me out as our tastemaker tip this week, and I'm opening up our DMs for new artists to send us their music directly. But first, something really exciting that I found this week from Sonedo, half Japanese artist, half Scottish producer and pianist and band leader. You know, he was born in Osaka but raised in Scotland, but now living in Glasgow, and he's going to be performing at jazz festivals in Glasgow and Edinburgh in the summer, and he's joined on this song by Kai Sinclair, a rapper from Edinburgh. And this is so smooth, so slick, could listen to it for hours. Yeah. It's called Tailor Made.

Sorai makes it look so easy. A brand new name to the shop. He's also entwined in the fashion world, having modelled or performed for people like Miu Miu, Axel Arigato, Salomon too. A student of culture through and through. Track's called Girl on Select the Radio with me, Shanna Leary. This is the Select the Spotlight, the portion of the show where essentially we do the hard work for you. It's a chance for you to discover a brand new artist with so much promise that we're playing for the very first time. It's like a new music artist digest all in one handy dandy place. And one of the best things about it is that it opens the doors for artists to reach out to us directly. My DMs are open at any one time. So if you're an artist based in the UK, I would love to hear from you. 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We are all ears and are very excited about this Birmingham producer and vocalist, Mia Musa. Now, she sent us her tune. It's her second single from a debut EP to come called Rinse and Repeat, which is out in May. So a perfect opportunity to fall in love with an artist early. This is called Over Again.

I love how nostalgic this tune is. And Mia Musa sent us her music directly over DM. It was called Over Again on Select Radio. And you can do the same. 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Now, very soon, we will have Papa Ool recommending us an artist that he's really excited about and our tastemaker tip. And getting us there is a London rapper turned crooner. So he has done kind of a heavier side of rap before, and now he's showing a softer side on brand new music that sounds like this.

0: What a tune and a half. Kind of like a hybrid between indie and punk music. I think if you love Wet Leg, you're going to love, and a big breath here because I kept stumbling on it, practicing, Jen and the Degenerates. Oh, I don't even know why I doubted myself. It's called Favourite Jumper on Select Radio. They are Genevieve, Sean and Evan. Presumably Sean and Evan are the Degenerates. Soz lads. But honestly, such a great track from a band I'm so excited about. Hopefully plenty more from them over the next 12 months. Coming up soon, we'll have Bao Bei in the After Dark mix. And before we get there, it's time to hear from this week's Tastemaker. We do this every single week. It's an opportunity for us to basically pick the brains of the people in the music biz who are deeply entrenched in their scenes and to give us a tip off for who they're really excited about. And this week, I challenge radio presenter, DJ, producer and party thrower Papa Ool. Now, he's born and raised in London with roots in Honduras and Lebanon, and amazingly he has something called an ethnomusicology master's degree. We've done a bit of research. Ethnomusicology is the study of music in its social and cultural contexts, often described as the anthropology of music or the study of people making music. So who better to ask for a tastemaker tip than Papa Ool? Over to him.
1: Tastemaker tip. Radio. Hi, my name is Papa Ool. I'm a DJ, a radio presenter and event promoter. I run a party called Epoca, which is a space for Latin American artists and sounds here in the UK. Thank you to Selector Radio for having me on to share my tastemaker tip. I reckon I've got a pretty eclectic taste. You know, I'm never really sure exactly what it is that I'm looking for in a track until I hear it. And I work with a lot of international music, a lot of global sounds. But really for me, there's always some kind of link back to the UK, back to the music that we have here. It's about building bridges, but also bringing it back home to the incredibly diverse range of music that we have here in London, where I'm from. So yeah, my tip for you today is an artist who I think encapsulates that energy in his own way. He's called Murphy. He's a producer from Southeast London. He's active on the radio scene here. He's part of a collective called Crosstalk, who runs some wicked jam sessions. And he's just released a debut EP back in February called Escape Route. And this EP for me wraps up the sound of London right now in a little package. It's exactly the kind of thing that you want to hear from an artist who's grown up on grime, on dubstep, drill, but also the whole UK jazz sound that's been flying the past few years. And yeah, for me, Murphy is that guy right now. This is a track from his EP Escape Route. Go check it out. The whole thing is wicked. But yeah, this one for you, it's called Idols.

If I close my eyes, I am on a rooftop bar. The sun is setting. Can see the city horizon twinkling in the background. To this, Super Shy's remix of Nina Simone, Baltimore. Super Shy is actually Tom Misch, his alias, After Dark. We already heard from Tom's sister, Laura, earlier as part of our Earth Day selections, and that track marking the label's 70th anniversary, which is wild. And before we have Baobay in the After Dark mix, I've got brand new music from Jada G. I love her. She's fab. I love the album she dropped a couple of years ago now. She's a Grammy-nominated writer, producer, DJ, environmental toxicologist, campaigner, and broadcaster. And she celebrated Earth Day on the 22nd of April by hosting a special screening of her ocean ecosystem documentary called Blue Carbon, which she co-wrote and narrated. What a powerhouse. This track from Jada G. It's called All Day.

0: Yes, Jada G. What a hun. That track called All Day on Select the Radio. And it's time for me to pass the decks over to someone I love and admire. They are our After Dark remixer this week. Her name is Baobe. Now, she's a British Chinese DJ producer and songwriter. I love her style. I don't know, she's like a vibe producer. And that's almost like the best way I can describe her sonic. And we're going to hear all sorts of stuff in the next 15 minutes because she's DJed at London Queer Night Joyride, The Bunker, Cafe 101, Rolling Stock, The Waiting Room, and she is just wicked. And here to tell us more about her mix, this is Baobe.
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2: Hey, it's Baobe, and this is my guest mix for Selector Radio. In celebration of my upcoming single, Mood Swings, I decided to make a late-night Mood Swings mix, showcasing some of my favourite producers and some of my own production. I'd say it moves like a night out moves. Highs, lows, moments of release, moments of stillness. So Mood Swings, welcome to mine.

Thank you so much to Baobee. I said it was going to be vibey, and she really delivered. She's been in the mix for the last 15 minutes of music on Select the Radio, and there's a full 55-minute version of it to get any pre's going. And I'm just looking at the track list here. It's an absolute stonker, from Vawell to a lot of her own music, including a track called Echo and Mood Swings, which is brand new for 2026 from her. But there's also a Don Valentino tune, Pretty Girl, a friend of the show, is there. Icarus is there. It's absolutely stacked. And the song she ends her 55-minute mix on is one of my favourite euphoric dance tracks of all time. To listen to that, head online to selector-radio.com to find out what I love. And just to give some love to Baobee, and a massive thank you to everyone else who joined me on this week's show, from Laura Mish to Shivani Sen, Alice Boyd as part of our celebration of Earth Day, to Mia Musa for sliding into my DMs, and to Papa Ool for his taste maker tip. What a show. This has been an Audio Oyez production for the British Council, and as is custom at this point in time, we end with a banger. Yes, Duo Two Shell are back. We played their remix of Sugar Babes' Round a couple of months ago, and this is Smile.

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What you want?

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1: 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Rap, rap, rap, rap, rap, rap, rap, rap, rap, rap, rap, rap, rap, rap, rap, rap, rap, rap, rap, rap, rap, rap, rap, rap, rap, rap, rap, rap, rap, rap, rap, rap, rap, rap, rap, rap, rap, rap, rap, rap, rap, rap, rap, rap, rap, rap, rap, rap, rap, rap, rap, rap, rap, rap, rap, rap, rap, rap, rap, rap, rap, rap, rap, rap, rap, rap, rap, rap, rap, rap, rap, rap, rap, rap, rap, rap, rap, rap, rap, rap, rap, rap, rap, rap, rap, rap, rap, rap, rap, rap, rap, rap, rap, rap, rap, rap, rap, rap, rap, rap, rap, rap, rap, rap, rap, rap, rap, rap, rap, rap, rap, rap, rap, rap, rap, rap, rap, rap, rap, rap, 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
2: 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We have a selection featuring Brother Merce. Featuring Miss LaToya Williams. Featuring Big Snoop Dogg. Produced by Nigarachi. Nigarachi! Entitled, The Time Is Now.

We like to float and we rock. 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OGs, hood rats, and the punk popos. Autograph photos and dip low, low. Ride slow with the top, pull back. Pulling on some of that, sipping on some yak stars with the Mars, splurge with Mars, blank out, make out, stay way up, cause it's about to

Lawyer Williams and my main man Murs, featuring Snoop D-O-double-G. It's going down. 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
1: Fuck all you hoes. Get a grip, motherfucker. Yeah. This album is dedicated to all the teachers that told me I never amount to nothing. To all the people that lived above the buildings that I was hustling from that called the police on me when I was just trying to make some money to feed my daughter. It's all good. And all the niggas in the struggle. You know what I'm saying? It's all good, baby. Yeah.